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0: 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Anyway, one cannot find love by searching for it. It comes to us unbidden when we give it to others.
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0: Will you play something gay?
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Blue flowers growing by the purple pond. Yellow is dead. Blue flowers growing by the pond.

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Yes, as I go into the park, I see blue flowers, it's raining green. About the pond, blue flowers, it's totally raining green. Boy, blue flowers, I smell the bees and the birds. Blue flowers, different aspects of life.

had you return one day. But in your prison state, you may as well not be here at all. You wear a thin disguise, it's from yourself you hide.